0: It was the nightmares that awakened us. But it was our fantasy that created the new reality. After all, nightmares are still dreams, and all dreams carry a message.
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2: 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Every bite just kept me glued to my seat. I worried.

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I'm overwhelmed and insecure. Give me something I could take to ease my mind slowly. Just have a drink and you'll feel better.

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2: 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Don't you think I'm a little too young to be messed with like that?

0: 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But it was our fantasy that created the new reality. After all, nightmares are still dreams, and all dreams carry a message.
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Maybe it's a metaphor. Is it even that deep? I think my hair stopped growing. Or is it me? I called Phil a couple times. He's probably sick of me. He said go easy on yourself, but what does that even mean? Sounds like good advice, but